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You gotta take on the world someday. You got blood on your face, a big disgrace, waving your banner.

Estás escuchando Retro 90.5 HD. But I'd been forgotten, I'd been married a long time ago. Where did

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1: Freeze, I'm Ma Baker. Put your hands in the air. Give me all your money.

Judgment Day. 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In the east, humans are becoming slaves to their own creations. In the south, people are running for their lives. In the west, you have to choose. You can run, or you can hide. You can talk, or you can fight. But remember, with

Tus mejores éxitos vuelven a sonar. Retro 90.5 HD, tu viaje al pasado. You can't touch this. You can't touch this. You can't touch this.